0: Not just country.
1: Amazing.
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3: 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This is Thomas Schreck.
4: 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I'm Tim McGraw.
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0: Megan Maroney, it's called Beautiful Things. Music from Keith Urban. We got that collaboration from Thomas Rhett and Jordan Davis, and a collaboration from Tim McGraw, Eric Church, Hardy, and Morgan Wallen. So lots of great stuff still to come. There's a recent survey finds that nearly a quarter of Americans working full-time who are earning vacation days don't take paid time off. This is unacceptable. You're earning those days. You need to take those days.
1: We've seen some heavy showers and thunderstorms around, and most of that activity dies down through the night. Partly cloudy sky, temperature into the low 70s. Partly sunny, then afternoon showers and storms flare up again on Friday, and they could be heavy at times as they do. No real changes. Saturday, Sunday, continued upper 80s. Each afternoon, showers and storms likely and heavy. 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I'm meteorologist Phil Spivak with Precision Weather on St. Augustine Country 106.3.
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0: Alexandra Kay is her name. That new song is called Straight for the Heart. My name is John Glenn. Thank you for joining me. Now, my fun fact generator has never steered me wrong, but I cannot believe this fact. The average cumulus cloud, these are the clouds that float above us in the sky. The average cumulus cloud weighs roughly 1.1 million pounds.
1: Partly cloudy sky as daytime showers, which linger through the start of the night, quiet down, leaving us dry, but in and out of clouds right through the night. Temperatures low 70s, getting back into the upper 80s through the day on Friday. Some of the showers that flare up again on Friday afternoon could be heavy at times, but then they die down again. Friday night, partly cloudy, down to the low 70s. Saturday, Sunday, more of the same. Afternoon showers and storms become more likely, and likely are heavy at times each afternoon.

0: 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I'm meteorologist Phil Spivak with Precision Weather on St. Augustine Country 106.3.
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Speaking of the coast, remember Five for Beach, you and me. That sunset, cliffs by the sea, and the night rolled in. 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

0: Zach John King. It's called Get to Drinkin'. A recent survey reveals that nearly a quarter of the full-time workers in the U.S. do not take any paid time off. This is unacceptable, people. You're earning these days off. You need to take them. Now, the next opportunity for us to stretch a holiday weekend into a four-day holiday weekend is coming up with Juneteenth. That's Friday, June 19th. Now, this is a relatively new national holiday, so your company may not recognize it, but if they do, and you need to check with your HR department, if they do, think about taking Monday the 22nd off. Just one of your vacation days would buy you a four-day holiday weekend that includes Father's Day on that Sunday.
1: We've seen some heavy showers and thunderstorms around, and most of that activity dies down through the night. Partly cloudy sky, temperature into the low 70s. Partly sunny, then afternoon showers and storms flare up again on Friday, and they could be heavy at times as they do. No real changes. Saturday, Sunday, continued upper 80s. Each afternoon, showers and storms likely and heavy. 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I'm meteorologist Phil Spivak with Precision Weather on St. Augustine Country 106.3.
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0: Dan and Shay with their new one. It's called Say So. My name is John Glenn. Thank you for joining me. Jelly Roll, Justin Moore, Stephen Wilson Jr. coming up with his new song, Gary, here in just a moment. Now, I want you to think of the least favorite chore you have to do around the house. Okay, keep that in mind. There was a survey of 1,200 people here in the U.S. attempting to better understand our cleaning preferences. The results, it turns out organizing and dusting bedrooms is the chore that sparks the least amount of joy.
1: Fox News, I'm Carmen Roberts. U.S. and Iranian negotiators have reached a potential agreement to reopen the Strait of Hormuz and begin nuclear talks. However, President Trump has yet to sign off on the plan.
2: The memorandum of understanding is sitting on the president's desk for him to sign off on, and then they can get going with more negotiations.
1: Fox's Ashley Webster in Tel Aviv. Pakistan's foreign minister will travel to Washington tomorrow to meet with Secretary of State Marco Rubio to discuss the deal. An Austrian court sentences a man to 15 years in prison for plotting to attack Taylor Swift's concert in Vienna during her 2024 Eras tour.
3: The man, prior to the verdict, told the court he was sorry for taking part in the plot. The charges include terrorist offenses and membership in a terrorist organization.
1: Fox's Michelle Polino. 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

0: Stephen Wilson Jr., his latest is called Gary. Let's check some entertainment history for the 28th of May. When it comes to our favorite television shows, the reality show Songland. Now, this was big during COVID. It debuted the 28th of 2019. It only ran for one season, but I like the show. I wish they'd bring something like it back. Movies. Rocky III. It debuted on this day, 1982. The Edge of Tomorrow and Maleficent, both debuting the 28th of May, 2014. That's entertainment history.
1: Partly cloudy sky as daytime showers, which linger through the start of the night, quiet down, leaving us dry, but in and out of clouds right through the night. Temperatures low 70s, getting back into the upper 80s through the day on Friday. Some of the showers that flare up again on Friday afternoon could be heavy at times, but then they die down again. Friday night, partly cloudy, down to the low 70s. Saturday, Sunday, more of the same. Afternoon showers and storms become more likely, and likely are heavy at times each afternoon, especially Sunday. 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I'm meteorologist Phil Spivak with Precision Weather on St. Augustine Country 106.3.
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0: New from Bailey Zimmerman, it's called Chevy Silverado. He just released a version of Miley Cyrus's The Climb. So Bailey Zimmerman covering Miley's The Climb. You may want to search for that one online. That's some good stuff to listen to. Corey Kent will get help from his buddy Co-Wetzel, Jacob Hackworth. He's a brand new artist with a brand new song called What Took You So Long. Stick around to check out this new track.
1: We've seen some heavy showers and thunderstorms around, and most of that activity dies down through the night. Partly cloudy sky, temperature into the low 70s. Partly sunny, then afternoon showers and storms flare up again on Friday, and they could be heavy at times as they do. No real changes. Saturday, Sunday, continued upper 80s. Each afternoon, showers and storms likely and heavy. 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I'm meteorologist Phil Spivak with Precision Weather on St. Augustine Country 106.3.
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1: Let's check some birthdays for the 28th of May. Country stars Phil Vassar and Colby Calais celebrating. So was Gladys Knight, Kylie Minogue, Jake Johnson from New Girl fame. Lucas Gage was on White Lotus. Carey Mulligan played Daisy in the Great Gatsby movie. Jerry West is the logo of the NBA. Michael Orr was the inspiration behind the movie The Blind Side. And if it is your special day today, happy birthday. I hope all your birthday wishes come true.
2: Fox News, I'm Tom Rigotti. Vice President J.D. Vance tells reporters at Joint Base Andrews it's hard to say exactly when or if President Trump will sign a memorandum of understanding between the U.S. and Iran, which would extend the ceasefire for 60 days.
3: If you compare the conflict now to where it was 5-6 weeks ago, I think the president's ceasefire is very much holding.
2: Vance earlier spoke at the commencement ceremonies of the U.S. Air Force Academy. Crews have found the bodies of six workers who were missing and presumed dead today following a chemical tank rupture south of Tacoma, Washington.
4: In one of the deadliest U.S. workplace accidents in decades, a total of 11 people are known to have died. Those deaths the result of a rupture in a paper mill tank that spilled over a 500,000 gallons of a destructive chemical mixture used to make paper Tuesday. Three people are still missing.
2: That's Fox's Joel Nadeau. 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

0: Jordan Davis. It's called Turn This Truck Around. That is his latest. My name is John Glenn. Thank you for joining me. In a recent survey about employment, this is astonishing. This survey of 1,000 people here in the U.S. with full-time jobs, nearly a quarter in this survey admit they don't take paid time off, even though they're earning it. Come on, guys. We're earning it. We need to take it. Need to look ahead to the calendar. I even give little pointers for these holidays that come up. Take a day here. Take an extra day there. Buy you a four-day, five-day weekend with those holidays you mix in there. Oh, yeah. There's all kinds of ways to stretch those extra days out.
1: Partly cloudy sky as daytime showers, which linger through the start of the night, quiet down, leaving us dry, but in and out of clouds right through the night. Temperatures low 70s, getting back into the upper 80s through the day on Friday. Some of the showers that flare up again on Friday afternoon could be heavy at times, then they die down again. Friday night, partly cloudy, down to the low 70s. Saturday, Sunday, more of the same. Afternoon showers and storms become more likely, and likely are heavy at times each afternoon, especially Sunday. 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I'm meteorologist Phil Spivak with Precision Weather on St. Augustine Country 106.3.
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0: New from Kane Brown called Woman. Now, here is the official scientific description of a cumulus cloud. A cumulus cloud is a low-level cloud that's famous for their puffy cotton ball type appearance. Now, there are four different kinds of cumulus clouds, but this fun fact just blows my mind. So my fun fact generator has never let me down, but this fun fact is, it's amazing. The average cumulus cloud weighs roughly 1.1 million pounds.
1: We've seen some heavy showers and thunderstorms around, and most of the activity dies down through the night. Partly cloudy sky, temperature into the low 70s. Partly sunny, then afternoon showers and storms flare up again on Friday, and they could be heavy at times as they do. No real changes. Saturday, Sunday, continued upper 80s. Each afternoon, showers and storms likely and heavy. 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I'm meteorologist Phil Spivak with Precision Weather on St. Augustine Country 106.3.
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0: Lauren Elena, it's called All My Exes. That is her latest, and it is sounding good. My name is John Glenn. Thank you for joining us as we got through this shortened four-day work week together. Okay, tomorrow we got a couple national holidays. I've never heard of this. You put a pillow on your fridge for good luck? I've never heard of doing this. But tomorrow is Put a Pillow on Your Fridge Day. It's a holiday encouraging people to playfully place a pillow on top of their refrigerator to bring good luck. It's also National Paperclip Day, celebrating the wire fastener patented in Norway in 1899. Fun fact.
1: Partly cloudy sky as daytime showers, which linger through the start of the night, quiet down, leaving us dry, but in and out of clouds right through the night. Temperatures low 70s, getting back into the upper 80s through the day on Friday. Some of the showers that flare up again on Friday afternoon could be heavy at times, but then they die down again. Friday night, partly cloudy, down to the low 70s. Saturday, Sunday, more of the same. Afternoon showers and storms become more likely, and likely are heavy at times each afternoon, especially Sunday. 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I'm meteorologist Phil Spivak with Precision Weather on St. Augustine Country 106.3.
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5: These are the local voices.
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5: St. Augustine's local morning news. We've got you covered.
9: Rednecks, the country boys, the cowboys, the beautiful cowgirls. 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

Megan Maroney, it's Beautiful Things. It's Pickle Jar up all night. Thanks for hanging around with us. Okay, we continue with Jody Messina in less than 10 minutes. Parmalee keeps it going. It's Cowgirl on Pickle Jar up all night.

0: 0000. 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
1: Partly cloudy sky as daytime showers, which linger through the start of the night, quiet down, leaving us dry, but in and out of clouds right through the night. Temperatures low 70s, getting back into the upper 80s through the day on Friday. Some of the showers that flare up again on Friday afternoon could be heavy at times, but then they die down again. Friday night, partly cloudy, down to the low 70s. Saturday, Sunday, more of the same. Afternoon showers and storms become more likely, and likely are heavy at times each afternoon, especially Sunday. Hey, did you hear the exciting news? 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I'm meteorologist Phil Spivak with Precision Weather on St. Augustine Country 106.3.
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0: Miss Carrie Underwood right there. One of my favorite songs and videos of hers was Two Black Cadillacs. Remember that?
1: Yes, love that song.
0: Oh, in the funeral scene, she's all dressed in black, looking all mysterious. Did you know that for $500, a mystery woman will attend your funeral, cry quietly, then disappear? This is called Dark Secret. It's this service you can hire. This might be the funniest, most wicked, and awesome thing I've ever heard of, and I may have just found a side hustle.
2: We've seen some heavy showers and thunderstorms around, and most of the activity dies down through the night. Partly cloudy sky, temperature into the low 70s. Partly sunny, then afternoon showers and storms flare up again on Friday, and they could be heavy at times as they do. No real changes. Saturday, Sunday, continued upper 80s. Each afternoon, showers and storms likely and heavy. 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I'm meteorologist Phil Spivak with Precision Weather on St. Augustine Country 106.3.
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0: you go and find your music, go listen to the new Riley Green. It's called Think As You Drunk, and it's very much an old Toby Keith song. But yeah, go listen to it. I guarantee you're going to love it.
1: Partly cloudy sky as daytime showers, which linger through the start of the night, quiet down, leaving us dry, but in and out of clouds right through the night. Temperatures low 70s, getting back into the upper 80s through the day on Friday. Some of the showers that flare up again on Friday afternoon could be heavy at times, but then they die down again. Friday night, partly cloudy, down to the low 70s. Saturday, Sunday, more of the same. Afternoon showers and storms become more likely, and likely are heavy at times each afternoon, especially Sunday. Hey, did you hear the exciting news? 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I'm meteorologist Phil Spivak with Precision Weather on St. Augustine Country 106.3.
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10: 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You can do nothing about it.
9: These are the local voices.
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12: No law enforcement agency, hospital, Medicare will call you or email you and request financial information. 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
9: St. Augustine's local morning news. 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

Forget gossip. This is the real Nashville news. Wow. Midnights never look this bright. It's Pickle Jar up all night. The night is young, and so are the hits.

0: It's Pickle Jar Up All Night. Coming up June 13th will be the 6th annual Great Florida Bigfoot Conference.
1: Oh, I want to go.
0: Yes, this year the focus is on Florida's very own skunk ape. In case you're wondering, that's like a cousin of Bigfoot, but a worse smelling cousin. It's actually distinguished by its very overpowering foul odor.
1: I know, yummy. Then.
0: Can you imagine Bigfoot's dating profile?
1: No.
0: Tall, hairy, smelly, enjoys brief walks through blurry photographs.
1: Dad joke alert!
2: We've seen some heavy showers and thunderstorms around, and most of that activity dies down through the night. Partly cloudy sky, temperature into the low 70s. Partly sunny, then afternoon showers and storms flare up again on Friday, and they could be heavy at times as they do. No real changes. Saturday, Sunday, continued upper 80s. Each afternoon, showers and storms likely and heavy. 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I'm meteorologist Phil Spivak with Precision Weather on St. Augustine Country 106.3.
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The best music, straight talk with artists, and all the Nashville news. It's Pickle Jar Up All Night. You bring the coffee, we'll bring the country. Who needs sleep when you got bangers this good?

0: That's Chase McDaniel on Pickle Jar Up All Night. Let's do some funny sign Friday. I mean, come on, businesses, use those signs. Make us laugh. We need a good smile. This one was seen outside a bar. Drink triple, see double, act single. I like that one a lot. Let's keep going with the bar theme. Soup of the day, whiskey.
1: Yes! Fox News, I'm Ted Linder. A 60-day extension of the U.S.-Iran ceasefire, which would lead to negotiations on the regime's nuclear program, is in President Trump's hands.
2: The three must-haves for President Trump to back any deal. Strait of Hormuz, open. There can be no highly enriched uranium in Iran, and there can be no nuclear weapons program in Iran.
1: That's Fox's Peter Ducey. And demonstrations continue at the Delaney Hall Ice Facility in New Jersey, where detainees are allegedly on hunger strike in protest of poor conditions. The state's governor, Mikey Sherrill, was denied access to the building Monday. New Jersey Republican Assemblyman Paul Knitra says the Democrat state government can't see how its policies have backfired.
3: They selectively pick the outrage. And the irony is they're protesting the chaos that they themselves have created here in New Jersey through all their crazy policies I've seen first.
1: Knitra appearing on Fox. 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

0: Ian Munsick, Love is Blind, Pickle Jar up all night. Well, Ian Munsick is the latest to jump on the Puerto Rico song bandwagon. He and his band are doing it on the beach somewhere, but this song is everybody's doing it. And I mean, it is all over everything. TikTok, you can't get away from it. But yes, he's the latest one. If you get a chance, go check it out. It is on his Instagram, and it is just as funny as you think it would be.
1: Partly cloudy sky as daytime showers, which linger through the start of the night, quiet down, leaving us dry, but in and out of clouds right through the night. Temperatures low 70s, getting back into the upper 80s through the day on Friday. Some of the showers that flare up again on Friday afternoon could be heavy at times, but then they die down again. Friday night, partly cloudy, down to the low 70s. Saturday, Sunday, more of the same. Afternoon showers and storms become more likely, and likely are heavy at times each afternoon, especially Sunday. Hey, did you hear the exciting news? 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I'm meteorologist Phil Spivak with Precision Weather on St. Augustine Country 106.3.
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0: Pickle Jar up all night. It's Katie and Sky. Katie, have you noticed that the internet is still beating him to death over that drink, whatever, fish,
1: hunt,
0: song, whatever
1: camo,
0: that is?
1: Drink beer stuff.
0: Oh, God. They're relentless.
1: I know. I feel bad for him, but I mean, you know, let's face it. It is. It's maybe not reaching as deep as he is capable as an artist.
0: I agree, but man, they are taking no prisoners on him. And yeah, if you want to entertain yourself, just go through Instagram and watch what these creators have done in their Stitch, because they are not being real nice to him right now.
2: We've seen some heavy showers and thunderstorms around, and most of the activity dies down through the night. Partly cloudy sky, temperature into the low 70s. Partly sunny, then afternoon showers and storms flare up again on Friday, and they could be heavy at times as they do. No real changes. Saturday, Sunday, continued upper 80s. Each afternoon, showers and storms likely and heavy. 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I'm meteorologist Phil Spivak with Precision Weather on St. Augustine Country 106.3.
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0: The latest from Ella, Be Her. Now, we mentioned Morgan Wallen took home Best Male Country Artist. 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
1: It's Ella's world. We just live here. News. I'm Ted Linder. A 60-day extension of the U.S.-Iran ceasefire, which would lead to negotiations on the regime's nuclear program, is in President Trump's hands.
2: The three must-haves for President Trump to back any deal. Strait of Hormuz open. There can be no highly enriched uranium in Iran, and there can be no nuclear weapons program in Iran.
1: That's Fox's Peter Ducey. And demonstrations continue at the Delaney Hall ICE facility in New Jersey, where detainees are allegedly on hunger strike in protest of poor conditions. The state's governor, Mikey Sherrill, was denied access to the building Monday. New Jersey Republican Assemblyman Paul Knitra says the Democrat state government can't see how its policies have backfired.
3: They selectively pick the outrage. And the irony is they're protesting the chaos that they themselves have created here in New Jersey through all their crazy policies I've seen for firsthand.
1: Knitra appearing on Fox. 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

0: Corey Kent, Co Wetzel, that is Rocky Mountain Low. Okay, Katie, it's Funny Sign Friday as we continue. Listen to this. For decades, there was a chiropractor in Florida that used his marquee sign and rotated puns like we love to do.
1: I love it.
0: Okay, so he's had a few that like have always won. We never crack under pressure.
1: Oh, that's good.
0: We won't stop until everyone's cracked up. And then the one that got him in trouble. All right, this one's the one that got the police had to show up. Licensed crack dealer, which I think is hysterical. I would totally go to this guy for that very reason.
1: Exactly.
0: But they said, yeah, you can't use that one. But that's the one it keeps sneaking back up onto the sign again.
1: Because it's good.
0: Because it's good, it's funny, and people need to calm down.
2: Partly cloudy sky as daytime showers, which linger through the start of the night, quiet down, leaving us dry, but in and out of clouds right through the night. Temperatures low 70s, getting back into the upper 80s through the day on Friday. Some of the showers that flare up again on Friday afternoon could be heavy at times, and then they die down again. Friday night, partly cloudy, down to the low 70s. Saturday, Sunday, more of the same. Afternoon showers and storms become more likely, and likely are heavy at times each afternoon, especially Sunday. 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I'm meteorologist Phil Spivak with Precision Weather on St. Augustine Country 106.3.
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5: These are the local voices.
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5: St. Augustine's local morning news. We've got you covered.

0: We've seen some heavy showers and thunderstorms around, and most of the activity dies down through the night. Partly cloudy sky, temperature into the low 70s. Partly sunny, then afternoon showers and storms flare up again on Friday, and they could be heavy at times as they do. No real changes. Saturday, Sunday, continued upper 80s. Each afternoon, showers and storms likely and heavy. 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I'm meteorologist Phil Spivak with Precision Weather on St. Augustine Country 106.3.
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0: Okay, as if she doesn't have enough business ventures going on. Oh. Well, she's branching out. She's now going to have, it's a travel center.
1: Okay.
0: You know, so picture kind of like a Buc-ee's, but it's going to be Dolly style. It's going to be in Cornersville, Tennessee. That's about an hour south of Nashville.
1: Okay.
0: And it's for professional drivers and families, you know, to have good food. There's going to be a proper sit-down restaurant. This is my favorite part. You can get a Dolly's cup of ambition coffee.
1: Oh, when's it open?
0: June 24th.
1: We're going.
2: Partly cloudy sky as daytime showers, which linger through the start of the night, quiet down, leaving us dry, but in and out of clouds right through the night. Temperatures low 70s, getting back into the upper 80s through the day on Friday. Some of the showers that flare up again on Friday afternoon could be heavy at times, but then they die down again. Friday night, partly cloudy, down to the low 70s. Saturday, Sunday, more of the same. Afternoon showers and storms become more likely, and likely are heavy at times each afternoon, especially Sunday. 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I'm meteorologist Phil Spivak with Precision Weather on St. Augustine Country 106.3.
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9: The rednecks, the country boys, the cowboys, the beautiful cowgirls. 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

0: His latest carry-on, it's Pickle Jar Up All Night. So earlier this week, Zach Brown and Kendra Scott got married.
1: Yay!
0: And so we just want to say congratulations to them. They got, I guess they got engaged like last summer.
1: I think it was in July.
0: But yeah, they just tied the knot. It was a very private wedding in Greece.
1: Wow.
0: Happened on Monday. And yeah, they did it in Santorini. That is supposed to be so beautiful there. Apparently, they just had a small group of family and friends. So not a huge wedding. But you know, if they just have their kids there, I think between them, they've got like 8 kids. That's a pretty big wedding party.
2: We've seen some heavy showers and thunderstorms around, and most of the activity dies down through the night. Partly cloudy sky, temperature into the low 70s. Partly sunny, then afternoon showers and storms flare up again on Friday, and they could be heavy at times as they do. No real changes. Saturday, Sunday, continued upper 80s. Each afternoon, showers and storms likely and heavy. 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I'm meteorologist Phil Spivak with Precision Weather on St. Augustine Country 106.3.
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0: It's Pickle Jar Up All Night, and it's time for...
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2: Help me somebody.
0: Hazel is a 9-month-old dog that was adopted from JDC Rescue in New Zealand after being surrendered by two previous owners. Boo, I don't like that part. But Hazel really loves her new owner. Now, this is going to sound weird. She bit him.
3: Oh, no.
0: But it was to wake him up because fire was spreading through the house. So she woke him up just in time to get out with only smoke inhalation injuries. The house was totally destroyed by the fire. Y'all, adopt, don't shop. You're saving a life, and it could literally save yours.
4: Partly cloudy sky as daytime showers, which linger through the start of the night, quiet down, leaving us dry, but in and out of clouds right through the night. Temperatures low 70s, getting back into the upper 80s through the day on Friday. Some of the showers that flare up again on Friday afternoon could be heavy at times, but then they die down again. Friday night, partly cloudy, down to the low 70s. Saturday, Sunday, more of the same. Afternoon showers and storms become more likely, and likely are heavy at times each afternoon, especially Sunday. Hey, did you hear the exciting news? 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I'm meteorologist Phil Spivak with Precision Weather on St. Augustine Country 106.3.
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0: 5. 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

Backbone. Come on, let's power up this Friday morning. Yeah, grab that coffee, whatever you like to sip on. Let's do it. Coming up, John Morgan, Kenny Chesney, Joe Nichols. Latest what's going on around the area for the weekend. We'll check in with Liz and the crew. Morning news, weather, traffic coming up. But right now, here's Russell Dickerson.

0: John Morgan, kid myself here on our final Friday of May. Man, they always do fly by, right? The years, the months. Here we are. It is Friday the 29th. LaToya Jackson's birthday today. Famous Jackson is 70 today. Alligator Day, Biscuit Day, Paperclip Day. Good day to get some alligator for some biscuits and alligator gravy. Yeah, that sounds about right.
1: Good morning. Spotty showers and thunderstorms, middle to upper 80s this afternoon. Winds will be light and variable. Mostly cloudy with isolated showers, low 70s tonight. Partly sunny with isolated showers or storms, 88 to 92 tomorrow. Partly cloudy, low 70s tomorrow night. Spotty showers and thunderstorms Sunday, middle to upper 80s. 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This is meteorologist Russ Murley with Precision Weather for St. Augustine Country 106.3.
2: 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We may have some activity already this morning up near Ponte Vedra Beach. Be careful with a crash on Butler Boulevard, the eastbound side. There was a fatality crash overnight near the Marsh Landing Parkway. Looks like the roadway is clear, but there may still be some investigation going on. I'm Jared Cirillo for St. Augustine Local News.
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0: Here we go. 3/4 of Americans think restaurants should offer some form of adult-only dining. According to a new survey, it finds that nearly half, 49%, support restricting kids during late evening hours. That's right. And 46% are in favor of adults-only sections at restaurants. Another 45% believe that romantic dining settings should be child-free. I got to agree, and maybe they should cut back on those loud, all-hands-on-deck server birthday song and dances. Da, da, da. Nothing romantic about that every 5 minutes. Hey, it's Chad's birthday. Chad. It's like, look, you're 55. Do we really have to sing you happy birthday at a restaurant? Come on, people.
1: We're so sorry to see that Cathedral Early Learning Center will be closing on June 30th.
2: The only remaining Catholic Early Learning Center will be closing at the end of June. Good morning, St. John's County. I'm Liz Ryan with your local news. After about 40 years, the Cathedral Early Learning School will have its very last class. Deacon Scott Conway explains why.
1: Because it's due to declining enrollment and the inability to remain sustainable in the current market.
2: At full capacity, they have about 120 students. They currently have less than half at about 50. Deacon Conway says they're doing their best to help students and staff transition.
1: We're currently helping our employees find other work within the diocese if that's their desire. And for students, we're trying to help them relocate to other early learning centers in the St. Augustine area.
2: This local news is a service of your hometown Toyota dealer, Beaver Toyota in St. Augustine. Conveniently located right off I-95 at exit 311. A teenager's quest to make swimming safer for the little ones has come to fruition. Peter Colleen has the story.
3: Very excited about this bill. This was actually brought to me by a now 15-year-old constituent named Will Moffitt. He is a volunteer swim coach down in West St. Augustine.
4: State Representative Kim Kendall is referencing the 2026 Swimming Lesson Voucher Program Bill, known as HB 85, that she sponsored, which expanded the state's swim voucher program for kids.
3: We have a voucher program for families that are on the 200% poverty level or less. They can apply and get 8 free swim vouchers, but it's only ages 0 to 4. And when Will came to me, he's like, 0 to 1, babies are only doing things at home and they're not even doing the right kind of motions for swimming. It gives a false sense to the parents. But then the kids below the age of 3 are not using the full amount of the voucher. He's like, we really need to up the age.
4: The bill was aimed at reducing child drownings in Florida, where drowning remains a leading cause of accidental death for young children.
3: And it also ended up grabbing a lot of the kids that have autism as well, that this is a big issue with drowning.
4: Families can apply for vouchers through the Florida Department of Health Swim Voucher Program. For St. Augustine Local News, I'm Peter Colleen.
5: Everyone has a story to tell.
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5: 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And so each talk comes out to be about 6 minutes and 40 seconds.
2: That's tomorrow night at the venue in Hastings.
5: Doors open at 6 for kind of a social hour, and then our presentations will kick off at 7 o'clock. Food and drinks are there. We are happy. We have the Hastings Coffee Company that will be providing food throughout the night. And then we also have non-alcoholic beverages as well, but there's also alcoholic beverages.
2: And now you're up to date with St. Augustine's local news. Have a fantastic weekend. I'm Liz Ryan.
6: Fox News. I'm Ted Linder. The manhunt for Jacob Baker in Hawaii is over. The 36-year-old Baker in police custody after a massive search on Hawaii's Big Island. Baker, who lives on the island, was wanted in connection with the killings of three men, described as armed and dangerous while on the lam. Hawaii police believe Baker's responsible for killing three men, all between the ages of 69 and 79, within a two-day period. A 60-day extension of the U.S.-Iran ceasefire, which would lead to negotiations on the regime's nuclear programs, in President Trump's hands.
7: The three must-haves for President Trump to back any deal. Strait of Hormuz open. There can be no highly enriched uranium in Iran, and there can be no nuclear weapons program in Iran.
6: That's Fox's Peter Ducey. And there will be a Game 7 in the NBA Western Conference Finals as the San Antonio Spurs defeated the Oklahoma City Thunder on Thursday night, 118-91. Game 7 will be Saturday night in Oklahoma City. 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

0: for pause thing until I chugged down a lot of C, which would be the coffee. But I did that the other day. I put my phone down for 3 hours. Do I get an award for that? Yes.
1: Good morning. Spotty showers and thunderstorms on the way today. Temperatures in the middle to upper 80s this afternoon. Winds will be light and variable, mostly cloudy, isolated showers, low 70s tonight. Partly sunny with isolated showers or thunderstorms, 88 to 92 tomorrow. Tomorrow night, partly cloudy, low 70s. Spotty showers and thunderstorms Sunday, 84 to 88. This is meteorologist Russ Murley with Precision Weather for St. Augustine Country 106.3.
2: 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Politis and Matavina. Finally, Friday traffic congestion. We're not doing too bad, although we are seeing that right-hand lane on eastbound Butler Boulevard, about a 5 to 6 minute delay if you're using the exit ramp to San Pablo Road. If you're going straight through all of the other lanes, they're not too bad, but traffic's backed up all the way down the exit ramp and about a quarter mile back up the highway on the right shoulder. No reports of any serious accidents. I'm Jared Cirillo for St. Augustine Local News.
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Dasha and Austin right here on your Country 106.3 with the Catfish hanging out on this beautiful Friday morning. Come on, weekend's not too bad. We need a little afternoon shower, playing with the sunshine. 85 today, mid-80s for the weekend with those thunderstorms in the mix. Getting to be that time of the year, man. If you're new to Florida, that's how we roll. With a thunderstorm, a shower here or there, you know, one block you get pounded with it, the other block there's nothing.

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0: A lot of fun this time of year in and around Yates City. Don't forget the Lullaby of the Rivers Festival is coming up this Sunday. 10 to 5, the Limelight Theater. Come on out. It's free to get in. Features the live folk, Americana, jazz, blues, all the great music on the outdoor stage. 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
1: Good morning. Spotty showers and thunderstorms, middle to upper 80s this afternoon. Winds will be light and variable. Mostly cloudy with isolated showers, low 70s tonight. Partly sunny with isolated showers or storms, 88 to 92 tomorrow. Partly cloudy, low 70s tomorrow night. Spotty showers and thunderstorms Sunday, middle to upper 80s. 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This is meteorologist Russ Murley with Precision Weather for St. Augustine Country 106.3.
2: 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Traffic all backed up on that right lane and right shoulder of eastbound Butler Boulevard between Hodges Boulevard out to San Pablo Road, especially on the exit ramp there. If you're going straight through, make sure you're in the left lane and you should not have any problems. Other than that, traffic closer to home around St. Augustine, St. Johns County looks good. I'm not seeing any major problems at all. Drive safely. I'm Jared Cirillo for St. Augustine Local News.
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0: South Florida gal right there, Ashley Cook, the hell you are. We got those scattered showers over the weekend, but going to be nice to get out and do what you got to do, a little biking, hiking, cleaning, hit the pool, hit the beach, you know, rearrange the garage, do some yard work. Man, you have too many things to do. How about do nothing and just chill? There's that.
1: We're so sorry to see that Cathedral Early Learning Center will be closing on June 30th.
2: The only remaining Catholic Early Learning Center will be closing at the end of June. Good morning, St. John's County. I'm Liz Ryan with your local news. After about 40 years, the Cathedral Early Learning School will have its very last class. Deacon Scott Conway explains why.
1: Because it's due to declining enrollment and the inability to remain sustainable in the current market.
2: At full capacity, they have about 120 students. They currently have less than half at about 50. Deacon Conway says they're doing their best to help students and staff transition.
1: We're currently helping our employees find other work within the diocese if that's their desire. And for students, we're trying to help them relocate to other early learning centers in the St. Augustine area.
2: This local news is a service of your hometown Toyota dealer, Beaver Toyota in St. Augustine. Conveniently located right off I-95 at exit 311. A teenager's quest to make swimming safer for the little ones has come to fruition. Peter Colleen has the story.
3: Very excited about this bill. This was actually brought to me by a now 15-year-old constituent named Will Moffitt. He is a volunteer swim coach down in West St. Augustine.
4: State Representative Kim Kendall is referencing the 2026 Swimming Lesson Voucher Program Bill, known as HB 85, that she sponsored, which expanded the state's swim voucher program for kids.
3: We have a voucher program for families that are on the 200% poverty level or less. They can apply and get 8 free swim vouchers, but it's only ages 0 to 4. And when Will came to me, he's like, 0 to 1, babies are only doing things at home and they're not even doing the right kind of motions for swimming. It gives a false sense to the parents. But then the kids below the age of 3 are not using the full amount of the voucher. He's like, we really need to up the age.
4: The bill was aimed at reducing child drownings in Florida, where drowning remains a leading cause of accidental death for young children.
3: And it also ended up grabbing a lot of the kids that have autism as well, that this is a big issue with drowning.
4: Families can apply for vouchers through the Florida Department of Health Swim Voucher Program. For St. Augustine Local News, I'm Peter Colleen.
5: Everyone has a story to tell.
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2: The way it's formatted makes it entertaining for the audience and teaches the speakers how to get their message across in a pithy and clear way.
5: 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And so each talk comes out to be about 6 minutes and 40 seconds.
2: That's tomorrow night at the venue in Hastings.
5: Doors open at 6 for kind of a social hour, and then our presentations will kick off at 7 o'clock. Food and drinks are there. We are happy. We have the Hastings Coffee Company that will be providing food throughout the night. And then we also have non-alcoholic beverages as well, but there's also alcoholic beverages.
2: And now you're up to date with St. Augustine's local news. Have a fantastic weekend. I'm Liz Ryan.
6: Fox News, I'm Ted Linder. The manhunt for Jacob Baker in Hawaii is over. The 36-year-old Baker in police custody after a massive search on Hawaii's Big Island. Baker, who lives on the island, was wanted in connection with the killings of 3 men, described as armed and dangerous while on the lam. Hawaii police believe Baker's responsible for killing 3 men, all between the ages of 69 and 79, within a 2-day period. A 60-day extension of the U.S.-Iran ceasefire, which would lead to negotiations on the regime's nuclear programs in President Trump's hands.
7: The 3 must-haves for President Trump to back any deal. Strait of Hormuz open. There can be no highly enriched uranium in Iran, and there can be no nuclear weapons program in Iran.
6: That's Fox's Peter Ducey. And there will be a Game 7 in the NBA Western Conference Finals as the San Antonio Spurs defeated the Oklahoma City Thunder on Thursday night, 118-91. Game 7 will be Saturday night in Oklahoma City. 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

0: All right, it's summer vacation time, right? Here it comes. There are many things that can ruin a cruise vacation. So if you're thinking about going out on a big cruise ship, remember now, seasickness, if you have a tendency that you might want to pass. Of course, the norovirus, that's the biggie. Wouldn't that suck, getting a virus and be sick the whole time? Overeating at the buffet. Now you can add the burnt feet to the list. A cruise line passenger is suing the company after he says he suffered severe burns on the ship's pool deck. He alleges the deck surface was dangerously hot, that there were no warning signs. He is seeking more than $5 million in damages. Have you ever heard of wearing shoes, flip-flops? Accusing the company of negligence and reckless disregard for safety passenger safety. Good God, man. Couldn't he see the blazing hot sun on the deck? I mean, you're on a cruise, dude. He packed a lot of stuff for the trip, but apparently he didn't pack any common sense. Right? Put on some flip-flops. He's not going to win that one.
1: Good morning. Spotty showers and thunderstorms on the way today. Temperatures in the middle to upper 80s this afternoon. Winds will be light and variable, mostly cloudy, isolated showers, low 70s tonight. Partly sunny with isolated showers or thunderstorms, 88 to 92 tomorrow. Tomorrow night, partly cloudy.

0: low 70s. Spotty showers and thunderstorms Sunday, 84 to 88. This is meteorologist Russ Murley with Precision Weather for St. Augustine Country 106.3.
1: 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Traffic all backed up on that right lane and right shoulder of eastbound Butler Boulevard between Hodges Boulevard out to San Pablo Road, especially on the exit ramp there. If you're going straight through, make sure you're in the left lane and you should not have any problems. Other than that, traffic closer to home around St. Augustine, St. John's County looks good. I'm not seeing any major problems at all. Drive safely. I'm Jared Cirillo for St. Augustine Local News.
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14: No law enforcement agency, hospital, Medicare will call you or email you and request financial information. 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
11: St. Augustine's local morning news. 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
1: 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Very sexy. 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
1: It's time for stupid news.
0: Oh, heck no. Tuesday, a man in Pennsylvania snapped after his wife told him their marriage was over. Climbed into that big excavator that he had, that big tractor excavator, and started to demolish the family home while she and her two daughters were still inside. Eric Pawaz's wife told police that her husband arrived at the family home after drinking all night and began arguing with her. When she told him the marriage was over, he climbed into the excavator and began tearing into the back of the house, ripping apart the roof and eaves over the back porch. Investigators say the damage was so severe that there are concerns about the home's structural integrity, I say. Said one neighbor, I'd like to know what she said to him, because make sure I never say that. I bet she said, I just don't feel the earth move anymore. If he gets half the house in the divorce, we know which half he's getting. This is why I never keep a loaded excavator in my house when my wife makes me angry. Meanwhile, the house was thinking, what did I do? Why? Why are you tearing me up? All right. There's your stupid news. Did you like that voice? Why? What? Oh, I know. I'm whining. Oh, man, people.
2: The people are insane.
3: Good morning. Spotty showers and thunderstorms, middle to upper 80s this afternoon. Winds will be light and variable. Mostly cloudy with isolated showers, low 70s tonight. Partly sunny with isolated showers or storms, 88 to 92 tomorrow. Partly cloudy, low 70s tomorrow night. Spotty showers and thunderstorms Sunday, middle to upper 80s. 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This is meteorologist Russ Murley with Precision Weather for St. Augustine Country 106.3.
4: 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Traffic all backed up on that right lane and right shoulder of eastbound Butler Boulevard between Hodges Boulevard out to San Pablo Road, especially on the exit ramp there. If you're going straight through, make sure you're in the left lane and you should not have any problems. Other than that, traffic closer to home around St. Augustine, St. John's County looks good. I'm not seeing any major problems at all. Drive safely. I'm Jared Cirillo for St. Augustine Local News.
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0: Check it out. No secret, of course, that Americans love cheese. You might be eating cheese right now. In fact, a new survey finds, get this, 55% of us identify as being cheese obsessed. Are you obsessed? Do you have a piece of cheese in your pocket right now waiting to eat on it? 82% of the 5,000 polled said it's their favorite food. 16% said they're constantly eating cheese. Look at you. Cheddar is the favorite, followed by mozzarella, Parmesan in at number three. I got to tell you, I'm like you. I love me some Kraft American cheese slices. I got some in my pocket right now. But my wife points out to me, hey, Fish Boy, that's not cheese. What is it then? A space-age polymer? What? Tastes good.
1: We're so sorry to see that Cathedral Early Learning Center will be closing on June 30th.
2: The only remaining Catholic Early Learning Center will be closing at the end of June. Good morning, St. John's County. I'm Liz Ryan with your local news. After about 40 years, the Cathedral Early Learning School will have its very last class. Deacon Scott Conway explains why.
1: Because it's due to declining enrollment and the inability to remain sustainable in the current market.
2: At full capacity, they have about 120 students. They currently have less than half at about 50. Deacon Conway says they're doing their best to help students and staff transition.
1: We're currently helping our employees find other work within the diocese if that's their desire. And for students, we're trying to help them relocate to other early learning centers in the St. Augustine area.
2: This local news is a service of your hometown Toyota dealer, Beaver Toyota in St. Augustine. Conveniently located right off I-95 at exit 311. A teenager's quest to make swimming safer for the little ones has come to fruition. Peter Colleen has the story.
3: Very excited about this bill. This was actually brought to me by a now 15-year-old constituent named Will Moffitt. He is a volunteer swim coach down in West St. Augustine.
4: State Representative Kim Kendall is referencing the 2026 Swimming Lesson Voucher Program Bill, known as HB 85, that she sponsored, which expanded the state's swim voucher program for kids.
3: We have a voucher program for families that are on the 200% poverty level or less. They can apply and get 8 free swim vouchers, but it's only ages 0 to 4. And when Will came to me, he's like, 0 to 1, babies are only doing things at home and they're not even doing the right kind of motions for swimming. It gives a false sense to the parents. But then the kids below the age of 3 are not using the full amount of the voucher. He's like, we really need to up the age.
4: The bill was aimed at reducing child drownings in Florida, where drowning remains a leading cause of accidental death for young children.
3: And it also ended up grabbing a lot of the kids that have autism as well, that this is a big issue with drowning.
4: Families can apply for vouchers through the Florida Department of Health Swim Voucher Program. For St. Augustine Local News, I'm Peter Colleen.
5: Everyone has a story to tell.
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2: That's tomorrow night at the venue in Hastings.
5: Doors open at 6 for kind of a social hour, and then our presentations will kick off at 7 o'clock. Food and drinks are there. We are happy. We have the Hastings Coffee Company that will be providing food throughout the night. And then we also have non-alcoholic beverages as well, but there's also alcoholic beverages.
2: And now you're up to date with St. Augustine's local news. Have a fantastic weekend. I'm Liz Ryan.
6: Fox News, I'm Ted Linder. The manhunt for Jacob Baker in Hawaii is over. The 36-year-old Baker in police custody after a massive search on Hawaii's Big Island. Baker, who lives on the island, was wanted in connection with the killings of three men, described as armed and dangerous while on the lam. Hawaii police believe Baker's responsible for killing three men, all between the ages of 69 and 79, within a two-day period. A 60-day extension of the U.S.-Iran ceasefire, which would lead to negotiations on the regime's nuclear programs in President Trump's hands.
7: The three must-haves for President Trump to back any deal. Strait of Hormuz open. There can be no highly enriched uranium in Iran, and there can be no nuclear weapons program in Iran.
6: That's Fox's Peter Ducey. And there will be a Game 7 in the NBA Western Conference Finals as the San Antonio Spurs defeated the Oklahoma City Thunder on Thursday night, 118-91. Game 7 will be Saturday night in Oklahoma City. 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

0: All right, it's summer vacation time, right? Here it comes. There are many things that can ruin a cruise vacation. So if you're thinking about going out on a big cruise ship, remember now, seasickness, if you have a tendency that you might want to pass. Of course, the norovirus, that's the biggie. Wouldn't that suck, getting a virus and be sick the whole time? Overeating at the buffet. Now you can add the burnt feet to the list. A cruise line passenger is suing the company after he says he suffered severe burns on the ship's pool deck. He alleges the deck surface was dangerously hot, that there were no warning signs. He is seeking more than $5 million in damages. Have you ever heard of wearing shoes, flip-flops? Accusing the company of negligence and reckless disregard for safety passenger safety. Good God, man. Couldn't he see the blazing hot sun on the deck? I mean, you're on a cruise, dude. He packed a lot of stuff for the trip, but apparently he didn't pack any common sense. Right? Put on some flip-flops. He's not going to win that one.
1: Good morning. Spotty showers and thunderstorms on the way today. Temperatures in the middle to upper 80s this afternoon. Winds will be light and variable, mostly cloudy, isolated showers, low 70s tonight. Partly sunny with isolated showers or thunderstorms, 88 to 92 tomorrow. Tomorrow night, partly cloudy, low 70s. Spotty showers and thunderstorms Sunday, 84 to 88. This is meteorologist Russ Murley with Precision Weather for St. Augustine Country 106.3.
2: 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Traffic still running pretty smoothly across the region. We've heard of no problems around St. John's County. St. Augustine looking good. If you're up on the East Beltway, though, northbound I-295, there has been the report of a hit-and-run crash near Butler Boulevard. They should be off to the right shoulder, though, and all lanes do appear to be open. I'm Jared Cirillo for St. Augustine Local News.
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0: Good morning. Spotty showers and thunderstorms, middle to upper 80s this afternoon. Winds will be light and variable. Mostly cloudy with isolated showers, low 70s tonight. Partly sunny with isolated showers or storms, 88 to 92 tomorrow. Partly cloudy, low 70s tomorrow night. Spotty showers and thunderstorms Sunday, middle to upper 80s. 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This is meteorologist Russ Murley with Precision Weather for St. Augustine Country 106.3.
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11: No law enforcement agency, hospital, Medicare will call you or email you and request financial information. 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

0: 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Conveniently located right off I-95 at exit 311.
1: Very excited about this bill. This was actually brought to me by a now 15-year-old constituent named Will Moffitt. He is a volunteer swim coach down in West St. Augustine.
2: State Representative Kim Kendall is referencing the 2026 Swimming Lesson Voucher Program Bill, known as HB 85, that she sponsored, which expanded the state's swim voucher program for kids.
1: We have in the state a voucher program for families that are on the 200% poverty level or less. They can apply and get 8 free swim vouchers for lessons, but it's only ages 0 to 4. And when Will came to me, he's like, these lower 0 to 1 babies are only doing things at home and they're not even doing the right kind of motions for swimming. It gives a false sense to the parents. But then the kids below the age of 3 are not using the full amount of the voucher. They're not sticking. They're coming back. He's like, we really need to up the age.
2: The bill was aimed at reducing child drownings in Florida, where drowning remains a leading cause of accidental death for young children. And there was an added benefit.
1: And it also ended up grabbing a lot of the kids that have autism as well, that this is a big issue with drowning. So we simply moved the ages up based on this young constituent who was very well-versed and, you know, having dealt with it on the front lines.
2: Families can apply for vouchers through the Florida Department of Health Swim Voucher Program. For St. Augustine Local News, I'm Peter Killeen.
3: Fox News, I'm Ted Linder. The manhunt for Jacob Baker in Hawaii is over. The 36-year-old Baker in police custody after a massive search on Hawaii's Big Island. Baker, who lives on the island, was wanted in connection with the killings of 3 men, described as armed and dangerous while on the lam. Hawaii police believe Baker's responsible for killing 3 men, all between the ages of 69 and 79, within a 2-day period. A 60-day extension of the U.S.-Iran ceasefire, which would lead to negotiations on the regime's nuclear programs, in President Trump's hands.
4: The 3 must-haves for President Trump to back any deal. Strait of Hormuz open. There can be no highly enriched uranium in Iran, and there can be no nuclear weapons program in Iran.
3: That's Fox's Peter Ducey. And there will be a Game 7 in the NBA Western Conference Finals as the San Antonio Spurs defeated the Oklahoma City Thunder on Thursday night, 118-91. Game 7 will be Saturday night in Oklahoma City. 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

0: Good morning. Spotty showers and thunderstorms on the way today. Temperatures in the middle to upper 80s this afternoon. Winds will be light and variable, mostly cloudy, isolated showers, low 70s tonight. Partly sunny with isolated showers or thunderstorms, 88 to 92 tomorrow. Tomorrow night, partly cloudy, low 70s. Spotty showers and thunderstorms Sunday, 84 to 88. This is meteorologist Russ Murley with Precision Weather for St. Augustine Country 106.3.
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0: Turn this truck around. That is Jordan Davis, although he might want to turn the yacht around because it doesn't look so good. Mark Zuckerberg, he's got this 387-foot luxury yacht, and he pulled it into Seattle so he can catch a couple of those World Cup games that are coming up. And, well, I guess forgot that they just announced a bunch of layoffs, as in 1,400 Meta employees in the Seattle area. But yet the yacht's there. So, yeah, that's not a good look. But who am I? I mean, I'm just a little DJ. Dustin Lynch and Mackenzie Porter are together next with Thinking About You.
1: Good morning. Spotty showers and thunderstorms, middle to upper 80s this afternoon. Winds will be light and variable. Mostly cloudy with isolated showers, low 70s tonight. Partly sunny with isolated showers or storms, 88 to 92 tomorrow. Partly cloudy, low 70s tomorrow night. Spotty showers and thunderstorms Sunday, middle to upper 80s. 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This is meteorologist Russ Merley with Precision Weather for St. Augustine Country 106.3.
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0: That is Lauren Elena, along with Chase Matthew and all my exes. What shall we celebrate today? Well, it's Friday, first off, right? That's enough reason to be happy. And it is also paperclip day. There is a day for that. I mean, think about it. What a great invention, really. But sometimes people use paperclips in ways they shouldn't, like, you know, picking their teeth. Yeah, don't do that, because you could really mess up your, you know, teeth if you, you know, slip and, ooh, that could hurt your gums. Today is also World Digestive Health Day. Very important there. Also, learn about composting day and National Biscuit Day. That's going on today as well. And depending on what side of the pond you're on, a biscuit could really be a cookie. If you're in England, I mean, we would call it a cookie here in the States. But anyway, that's what's going on today. So have a little fun with that. You know, maybe, you know, enjoy a cookie or a biscuit while, you know, messing with a paperclip. Dirk Bentley is next.
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2: Everyone has a story to tell.
1: What you doing tomorrow night? Kenneth Rayner tells us about an event with a kind of silly name.
2: The Pachacacha is a global grassroots movement to help remedy long-winded lectures and rambling presentations. And so the concept for us here in St. Augustine is really to encourage community and encourage having conversations with one another.
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2: No reservations. 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We're a nonprofit. We do take donations, which help continue to make these events free for the community.
1: The way it's formatted makes it entertaining for the audience and teaches the speakers how to get their message across in a pithy and clear way.
2: It's 20 slides, and you have 20 seconds per slide. And so each talk comes out to be about 6 minutes and 40 seconds.
1: That's tomorrow night at the venue in Hastings.
2: Doors open at 6 for kind of a social hour, and then our presentations will kick off at 7 o'clock. Food and drinks are there. We are happy. We have the Hastings Coffee Company that will be providing food throughout the night. And then we also have non-alcoholic beverages as well, but there's also alcoholic beverages.
1: For St. Augustine's local news, I'm Liz Ryan.
3: News. I'm Therese Crowley. Awaiting the big decision from President Trump whether to approve a 60-day ceasefire extension with Iran to come to terms on nuclear weapons in the Strait of Hormuz. The president tells Fox the considerations.
4: They cannot have a nuclear weapon. Most people agree with me on that. But then it gets maybe carried into, you know, the next election, whether it's a midterm or not. So you have a very short window for doing anything having to do with war. But I don't view that window. I view it, I have to do what's right.
3: Progressive Chicago Mayor Brandon Johnson had a Vatican visit with Chicago native Pope Leo, discussed Iran, Gaza, Cuba, slavery, says he prayed for the Pope's protection and safety. No word on protecting other Chicagoans from violent crime. And former Attorney General Pam Bondi appears behind closed doors for a House Oversight Committee grilling on the Epstein files. 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

0: to go on to be a member of the Opry. So be on the lookout for her and all the other newbies that are going to be there at the CMA Fest.
1: Good morning. Spotty showers and thunderstorms on the way today. Temperatures in the middle to upper 80s this afternoon. Winds will be light and variable, mostly cloudy, isolated showers, low 70s tonight. Partly sunny with isolated showers or thunderstorms, 88 to 92 tomorrow. Tomorrow night, partly cloudy, low 70s. Spotty showers and thunderstorms Sunday, 84 to 88. This is meteorologist Russ Murley with Precision Weather for St. Augustine Country 106.3.
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0: You're good enough.
1: That is John Party with Boots Off. Let's do it. Let's go on a little trip down memory lane, shall we? Buckle up. Make it click. Be safe out there. And today we're going to go all the way back in time, this day in history, to May 29th. Our first stop is the year 1848, and that is when Wisconsin became the 30th state of the U.S. On this date in 1916, the official flag of the President of the United States was adopted. And on this date in 2013, Blake Shelton raised $6 million with his charity's special Healing in the Heartland Relief Benefit Concert. And there you have it, this day in history. Moving forward, we will get to a favorite from Montgomery Gentry right after Megan Maroney.
2: Good morning. Spotty showers and thunderstorms, middle to upper 80s this afternoon. Winds will be light and variable. Mostly cloudy with isolated showers, low 70s tonight. Partly sunny with isolated showers or storms, 88 to 92 tomorrow. Partly cloudy, low 70s tomorrow night. Spotty showers and thunderstorms Sunday, middle to upper 80s. 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This is meteorologist Russ Murley with precision weather for St. Augustine Country 106.3.
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0: We've got a new coffee study. And coffee, they have now found, can be good for anxiety. This comes out of the University College Cork. And they are, you know, giving coffee lovers hope. And another excuse why, hey, it's okay, have another cup, right? They have found that both regular and decaf coffee may indeed help improve your mood, your focus, even reduce anxiety. That's all about your gut-brain health. And they found that they, you know, talk to one another and support one another when it comes to learning and memory. Even the decaf, caffeinated coffee, was linked to improve focus and lower stress levels. So they say that all comes from the plant compounds and not just the coffee alone. So that's good news. So if you're sensitive to caffeine, you still get some benefits from the coffee without the caffeine, you know, the decaf. So it sounds promising. So, you know, give it a whirl. At least one to three cups. I think that was the study before that is always good, right? How many we should have? 1 to 3 cups a day until tomorrow, right?
1: This local news is a service of your hometown Toyota dealer, Beaver Toyota in St. Augustine. Conveniently located right off I-95 at exit 311.
2: We are so sorry to see that Cathedral Early Learning Center will be closing on June 30th.
1: The only remaining Catholic Early Learning Center will be closing at the end of June. After about 40 years, the Cathedral Early Learning School will have its very last class. Deacon Scott Conway explains why.
2: Because it's due to declining enrollment and the inability to remain sustainable in the current market.
1: At full capacity, they have about 120 students. They currently have less than half at about 50. Deacon Conway says they're doing their best to help students and staff transition.
2: We're currently helping our employees find other work within the diocese if that's their desire. And for students, we're trying to help them relocate to other early learning centers in the St. Augustine area.
1: For St. Augustine's local news, I'm Liz Ryan.
3: News. I'm Therese Crowley. Awaiting the big decision from President Trump whether to approve a 60-day ceasefire extension with Iran to come to terms on nuclear weapons in the Strait of Hormuz. The president tells Fox the considerations.
4: They cannot have a nuclear weapon. Most people agree with me on that. But then it gets maybe carried into, you know, the next election, whether it's a midterm or not. So you have a very short window for doing anything having to do with war. But I don't view that window. I view it, I have to do what's right.
3: Progressive Chicago Mayor Brandon Johnson had a Vatican visit with Chicago native Pope Leo, discussed Iran, Gaza, Cuba, slavery, says he prayed for the Pope's protection and safety. No word on protecting other Chicagoans from violent crime. And former Attorney General Pam Bondi appears behind closed doors for a House Oversight Committee grilling on the Epstein files. America's listening to Fox News.
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0: Partly cloudy, low 70s. Spotty showers and thunderstorms Sunday, 84 to 88. This is meteorologist Russ Murley with precision weather for St. Augustine Country 106.3.
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0: Dustin Lynch with Easy to Love on St. Augustine Country 106.3. The Amps getting ready for their big night market. Okay, that's coming up June 16th in the evening. 5 to 9, you get to shop. And, you know, it's so fun because they'll even have coffee for you. 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So June 16th, you can do it. There's coffee involved, lots of great food trucks. 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So again, that's coming up June 16th, 5 to 9. 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
1: Good morning. Spotty showers and thunderstorms, middle to upper 80s this afternoon. Winds will be light and variable. Mostly cloudy with isolated showers, low 70s tonight. Partly sunny with isolated showers or storms, 88 to 92 tomorrow. Partly cloudy, low 70s tomorrow night. Spotty showers and thunderstorms Sunday, middle to upper 80s. 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This is meteorologist Russ Murley with Precision Weather for St. Augustine Country 106.3.
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0: Chris Jansen with me and a beer. It's time for your random stat of the day, and it's about our decision-making skills and, well, how long it takes us to make a decision, especially when it comes to dinner. Okay, so according to a recent survey, the average person takes 12 minutes to decide what they want to have for dinner. So there you have it. You might want to test that this weekend. Zach Brown Band is up next with Keep Me in Mind.
1: Fox News, I'm Therese Crowley. President Trump posting, I will be meeting now in the Situation Room to make a final determination on a 60-day ceasefire extension with Iran to finalize terms on nuclear weapons in the Strait of Hormuz. But Iran's shadow fleet may be getting a million barrels of oil a day to China despite the U.S. blockade.
2: Network of mostly old tankers is concentrated midway between Chinese and Iranian waters, where experts say illicit Iranian oil is moved daily onto vessels bound for China.
1: Fox Business, Lauren Simonetti. New York Governor Kathy Hochul signs a law banning all law enforcement from wearing masks. And a terrible work zone wreck on I-95 near Richmond, Virginia, leaves 5 dead, 34 hurt. A bus failed to slow down. 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

0: That's country newcomer Caroline Jones with Your It For Me, Honey. It's a big weekend this weekend, so you can have some free fun by just going outside and looking at this rare blue micromoon. All right, that's happening. A blue moon that is also the most distant and smallest looking full moon of the year. So it's very unique. So take a moment and look out, look up outside. You know, hopefully it'll be a clear night and we can all enjoy that. I always like, you know, the free fun. And the moon is just a beautiful thing. So it just makes us all, when you look at that, just, you know, you feel how small we really are. Riley Green is up next.
1: Good morning. Spotty showers and thunderstorms on the way today. Temperatures in the middle to upper 80s this afternoon. Winds will be light and variable, mostly cloudy, isolated showers, low 70s tonight. Partly sunny with isolated showers or thunderstorms, 88 to 92 tomorrow. Tomorrow night, partly cloudy, low 70s. Spotty showers and thunderstorms Sunday, 84 to 88. This is meteorologist Russ Murley with Precision Weather for St. Augustine Country 106.3.
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0: John Morgan with Kid Myself. Imagine being able to be in movies long after you have gone. The AI startup, 11 Labs, they have inked a new deal to use the voice as well as the likeness of Marvel comic legend Stan Lee. He will live on forever. Infinity, right? So you're going to be seeing him again. And if you recall, he passed away back in 2018. So again, they've just struck this deal in 2026 to bring Stan Lee back. And yes, what a legend to bring back. So the next, Marvel comic movie you see, be on the lookout for Stan Lee. Because for years, he was always making those, little surprise appearances here and there. You had to look for him. So he'll be back. Jason Aldean is next.
1: Body showers and thunderstorms, middle to upper 80s this afternoon. Winds will be light and variable. Mostly cloudy with isolated showers, low 70s tonight. Partly sunny with isolated showers or storms, 88 to 92 tomorrow. Partly cloudy, low 70s tomorrow night. Spotty showers and thunderstorms Sunday, middle to upper 80s. 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This is meteorologist Russ Murley with Precision Weather for St. Augustine Country 106.3.
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0: St. Augustine Country 106.3. 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We've got some free beach days on select Saturdays at the Mary Street Boat Ramp in Crescent Beach for anyone with a disability. 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
1: Fox News, I'm Therese Crowley. President Trump posting, I will be meeting now in the Situation Room to make a final determination on a 60-day ceasefire extension with Iran to finalize terms on nuclear weapons in the Strait of Hormuz. But Iran's shadow fleet may be getting 1 million barrels of oil a day to China despite the U.S. blockade.
2: Network of mostly old tankers is concentrated midway between Chinese and Iranian waters, where experts say illicit Iranian oil is moved daily onto vessels bound for China.
1: Box Business, Lauren Simonetti. New York Governor Kathy Hochul signs a law banning all law enforcement from wearing masks. And a terrible work zone wreck on I-95 near Richmond, Virginia, leaves 5 dead, 34 hurt. A bus failed to slow down. 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

0: Zach John King with Get to Drinkin'. I'm Sherry Farmer. The other day, I spent a good, 4 or 5 minutes watching this video. I got all emotional about it. You know, it was this dog and its parent and its human parent, and they were separated, fell on hard times, and you know, the parent dropped the dog off and was like, I promise you I'm going to come back for you, and I'm on my feet, and all this. Well, long story short, at the end of the video, it was like, this was created by the use of AI. And I felt like I just wasted 4 minutes of my life watching something fake. But then you think about how many fake things we see on a daily basis, because no one shows the reality of their life, right? It's always the highlights, the good stuff, because nobody wants to see all the bad stuff. I get that. But still, to watch that video, and I was so excited about as these two were reunited and all this, and I'm sure it happens in real life. People fall on bad times, right? They get separated from their pets. These things happen. You know, but I want to know the real human stories. AI, not so much. And I guess I'm not alone. Perhaps you feel the same way too. But it's gotten to the point where YouTube says that they are actually going to start automatically labeling videos that are created using AI. So I'm very happy to hear that, because I love the creativity of AI. But if I know it's AI going into it, it just makes me feel better, you know? Corey Kitt and Co. Witzel are next with Rocky Mountain Low.
1: Body showers and thunderstorms on the way today. Temperatures in the middle to upper 80s this afternoon. Winds will be light and variable, mostly cloudy, isolated showers, low 70s tonight. Partly sunny with isolated showers or thunderstorms, 88 to 92 tomorrow. Tomorrow night, partly cloudy, low 70s. Spotty showers and thunderstorms Sunday, 84 to 88. This is meteorologist Russ Murley with Precision Weather for St. Augustine Country 106.3.
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0: It's Low Cash with Wrong Hearts on St. Augustine Country 106.3. The month of June begins on Monday. Yeah, already. And do you know that the Amp St. Augustine has quite an impressive lineup for the month of June? Yes, head on over to theamp.com and you can get your tickets. But the Black Crows are going to be in on Tuesday evening on June 2nd. And then Vince Gill will be performing June 27th. Then as we get into July, we've got Minute Work on the 17th of July. And then the very next night, the 18th, Dierks Bentley. So like I said, good stuff. 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Kane Brown is right around the corner.
1: Body showers and thunderstorms, middle to upper 80s this afternoon. Winds will be light and variable. Mostly cloudy with isolated showers, low 70s tonight. Partly sunny with isolated showers or storms, 88 to 92 tomorrow. Partly cloudy, low 70s tomorrow night. Spotty showers and thunderstorms Sunday, middle to upper 80s. 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This is meteorologist Russ Murley with Precision Weather for St. Augustine Country 106.3.
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0: The hell you are. That is Ashley Cook. So what do you think about this? That podcast Travis Kelce and his brother have together, right? Taylor Swift pops up on there quite a bit. And Travis, apparently, he recently shared that he and Taylor have a plan for their last names once they tie the knot. Okay, so once they become husband and wife this summer, he said they are going to both go with Swift hyphenate Kelce. So Swift Kelce. You know, I think it's kind of cool they do that, especially, you know, once kids are brought into the world. And I say that, you know, again, to each is their own. I'm one who hyphenated. Now, I sadly didn't have kids, but I'm very much, I look at my mom's family and I think, you know, when I think about myself, I'm very proud to be a farmer. And the only thing is I lost my mother's side of the family. So, you know, when you identify yourself, it's kind of only that you belong to your dad's side of the family. And I would like to have known my mother's side of the family more, not just by, well, of course I knew them, but I mean, even more so with name too. You know, it's that identifier that I'm not just a part of my dad. I'm a part of my mom and dad and their beautiful union that they created together. So that's just my two cents. That's why I like this idea, the Swift Kelce. So we'll see if they go with it or if he's just, you know, messing with us. We'll have to see. On the way, we've got more great music. Kenny Chesney on the way right after Chase Matthew.
1: News. I'm Therese Crowley. President Trump posting, I will be meeting now in the Situation Room to make a final determination on a 60-day ceasefire extension with Iran to finalize terms on nuclear weapons in the Strait of Hormuz. But Iran's shadow fleet may be getting 1 million barrels of oil a day to China despite the U.S. blockade.
2: Network of mostly old tankers is concentrated midway between Chinese and Iranian waters, where experts say illicit Iranian oil is moved daily onto vessels bound for China.
1: Box Business, Lauren Simonetti. New York Governor Kathy Hochul signs a law banning all law enforcement from wearing masks. And a terrible work zone wreck on I-95 near Richmond, Virginia, leaves 5 dead, 34 hurt. A bus failed to slow down. 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

0: Bailey Zimmerman with Chevy Silverado. Now there's even more reason to get your pets working. Right? Let them earn their keep in the house. Whether you have their own social media pages or, I don't know, maybe you rent your pets out to become companions in the daytime to older folks who maybe can't have a pet on their own. Okay, maybe share pets a little bit more between homes. You know, maybe you and the neighbors, you have a joint dog or cat together. And I mention that because owning a pet now is more expensive than ever. 95 million households own a pet. So that's about 71% of Americans. You know, I own three now. And I hate saying I own them, but I have three pets. Sadly, we had a fourth, but he passed away in December. But I love them. Wouldn't trade them for anything. You know, I'll take a fourth, fifth, sixth job, you know, just to be able to afford them. That's fine. But spending for pets hit $158 billion last year. So we love our pets. A lot of people are having more pets than children. So that's probably another reason why they're like, wait a minute, we can make money off these pets. They need this and they need this and they need this kind of grooming and they have shampoo and all the things, right? But anyway, it has definitely gone up. So do what you can to help those who have pets, to make sure they get to keep their pets, you know, because I know that sometimes people will surrender, you know, their pets because they can't afford it. So if you can make those donations to local shelters, help them out, because, you know, they're holding on to those pets who are looking for those forever loving homes. So whatever you can do, that would be awesome if you could do that. You know, we're all in this together, right? Even the fur kids. Ella Langley and Morgan Wallen are together next with I Can't Love You Anymore.
1: Body showers and thunderstorms on the way today. Temperatures in the middle to upper 80s this afternoon. Winds will be light and variable, mostly cloudy, isolated showers, low 70s tonight. Partly sunny with isolated showers or thunderstorms, 88 to 92 tomorrow. Tomorrow night, partly cloudy, low 70s. Spotty showers and thunderstorms Sunday, 84 to 88. This is meteorologist Russ Murley with Precision Weather for St. Augustine Country 106.3.
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0: spotty showers and thunderstorms, middle to upper 80s this afternoon. Winds will be light and variable. Mostly cloudy with isolated showers, low 70s tonight. Partly sunny with isolated showers or storms, 88 to 92 tomorrow. Partly cloudy, low 70s tomorrow night. Spotty showers and thunderstorms Sunday, middle to upper 80s. 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This is meteorologist Russ Merle with precision weather for St. Augustine Country 106.3.
1: 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With 49 gaming tables, it's Best Bet. Traffic is a bit slow on the Bridge of Lions. Heavy traffic along State Road 312 and State Road 207. We've also got slowdowns on Ponce de Leon. Getting the report of an accident 95 northbound in the area of State Road 16. It's off on the shoulder. I'm Lisa Ruttman for St. Augustine Local News.
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1: Latest one from Josh Ross, and it's a good one, too. And it's Hate How You Look, as we play the best country and nothing but to pick you up and make you feel good through the workday. Latest one from Luke Bryan is just a couple minutes away. A song that he debuted on American Idol. We'll bring it to you straight ahead.
2: Bonnie, showers and thunderstorms on the way today. Temperatures in the middle to upper 80s this afternoon. Winds will be light and variable, mostly cloudy, isolated showers, low 70s tonight. Partly sunny with isolated showers or thunderstorms, 88 to 92 tomorrow. Tomorrow night, partly cloudy, low 70s. Spotty showers and thunderstorms Sunday, 84 to 88. This is meteorologist Russ Murley with Precision Weather for St. Augustine Country 106.3.
3: 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With a state-of-the-art sports bar, it's Best Bet. No accidents to tell you about. Traffic is slow on the Bridge of Lions and along Ponce de Leon, picking up some volumes on State Road 16 near 95. I'm Lisa Ruckman for St. Augustine Local News.
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0: Latest one from Ella Langley. Her career is just taking off like a rocket. There she goes with Be Her. Her first major purchase after becoming a country star? That would be a vacation home near her parents' place outside Montgomery. Florida-Georgia Line with Tim McGraw still to come.
1: Body showers and thunderstorms, middle to upper 80s this afternoon. Winds will be light and variable. Mostly cloudy with isolated showers, low 70s tonight. Partly sunny with isolated showers or storms, 88 to 92 tomorrow. Partly cloudy, low 70s tomorrow night. Spotty showers and thunderstorms Sunday, middle to upper 80s. 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This is meteorologist Russ Merley with Precision Weather for St. Augustine Country 106.3.
2: 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Over 40,000 square feet of fun, it's Best Bet. Heavy traffic this afternoon along the Bridge of Lions coming across westbound from Anastasia Island. You're also going to find it slow on 95 through the area of State Road 16. An earlier accident has been cleared. Traffic is slow on Ponce de Leon and State Road 207. I'm Lisa Buckman for St. Augustine Local News.
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0: enough.
1: I must confess, as common as that problem is, I'm surprised we haven't had a hit country song about it sooner. Can't get my boots off. Hate it when that happens. That is John Party. The surfing cowboy, Gary Allen, just a couple minutes off with even more The Best Country.
2: I'm John Saucier. The United States and Iran reaching a tentative agreement to extend their ongoing ceasefire by 60 days. Republican Congressman Buddy Carter tells Fox Business President Trump must make sure Iran does not get a nuclear weapon in any deal.
3: We've got to make sure we finish the drill here. My hope, my expectation is the president, he will finish the drill and he will not allow Iran to have a nuclear weapon. And he'll stop the leading state sponsor of terrorism for the last 47 years.
2: New York Governor Kathy Hochul signing a new bill which bans state and local law enforcement from cooperating with ICE. It restricts police from acting as immigration agents. The governor is saying what she feels local law enforcement should be focused on.
4: Our view is that I dubbed the law local cops, local crimes. I want our local police officers focused on local crimes or you know, responding to an auto accident. Or
2: America's listening to Fox News.
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1: Funny showers and thunderstorms on the way today. Temperatures in the middle to upper 80s this afternoon. Winds will be light and variable, mostly cloudy, isolated showers, low 70s tonight. Partly sunny with isolated showers or thunderstorms, 88 to 92 tomorrow. Tomorrow night, partly cloudy, low 70s. Spotty showers and thunderstorms Sunday, 84 to 88. This is meteorologist Russ Murley with precision weather for St. Augustine Country 106.3.
2: 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No accidents to tell you about. Traffic is slow on the Bridge of Lions and along Ponce de Leon, picking up some volumes on State Road 16 near 95. I'm Lisa Ruthman for St. Augustine Local News.
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0: spotty showers and thunderstorms, middle to upper 80s this afternoon. Winds will be light and variable. Mostly cloudy with isolated showers, low 70s tonight. Partly sunny with isolated showers or storms, 88 to 92 tomorrow. Partly cloudy, low 70s tomorrow night. Spotty showers and thunderstorms Sunday, middle to upper 80s. 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This is meteorologist Russ Murley with Precision Weather for St. Augustine Country 106.3.
1: 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With a state-of-the-art sports bar, it's Best Bet. Slowdowns continue across the Bridge of Lions. You're going to find it heavy along A1A in Volano Beach. Slowdowns continue 95 northbound through State Road 16, picking up volumes on State Road 312. I'm Lisa Ruthman for St. Augustine Local News.
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0: She appeared on American Idol in 2011. She was only there for the audition phase, but that still counts. And obviously, she didn't give up after not making it onto the show. Alexander Kay, straight for the heart. Keith Urban, just a couple minutes off, and we'll hear from Luke Combs, too.
1: Fox News, I'm John Saucier. President Trump's weighing a peace deal with Iran. China is reportedly operating an elaborate scheme to get barrels from the Strait of Hormuz to Asia on ships known as the Dark Fleet, with secret oil transfers taking place in Malaysia. Interior Secretary Doug Burgum on Fox News Channel blames this on failed sanctions under the Biden administration.
2: The oil just kept flowing. They just found different mechanisms to deliver it. China built up the largest strategic petroleum reserve in the world. And when you have failed sanctions, you just turn those countries into, you know, China's discount gas station.
1: Crowds outside of an ICE detention facility in New Jersey protesting conditions for detainees inside. New Jersey Governor Mikey Sherrill and her solution to this chaos.
3: New Jersey law enforcement is today establishing a peaceful, protected protest zone in the area right outside Delaney Hall.
1: There are reports of some protesters threatening to kill ICE agents there. 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

0: Latest one from Russell Dickerson. There he goes with Worth Your Wild. We are playing it for you. The best country and nothing but. And includes a guy who has a degree in conservation and wildlife management, Jordan Davis, just a couple minutes from now.
1: Body showers and thunderstorms on the way today. Temperatures in the middle to upper 80s this afternoon. Winds will be light and variable, mostly cloudy, isolated showers, low 70s tonight. Partly sunny with isolated showers or thunderstorms, 88 to 92 tomorrow. Tomorrow night, partly cloudy, low 70s. Spotty showers and thunderstorms Sunday, 84 to 88. This is meteorologist Russ Murley with Precision Weather for St. Augustine Country 106.3.
2: 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Over 40,000 square feet of fun, it's Best Bet. Loosening up a bit over on the Bridge of Lions westbound. Still pretty slow on Ponce de Leon. Heavy traffic along A1A and Volano Beach. You're also going to find it slow 95 southbound through the area of State Road 60. I'm Lisa Ruthman for St. Augustine Local News.
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0: Very important song as we wind down May, which is Mental Health Awareness Month. Dan and Shay encouraging you to not bottle it up. Say So. That is their latest one. Josh Grayson on the way. An old friend alert as we play even more The Best Country.
1: Overnight, isolated showers become more and more so. Temperatures in the low 70s. We'll look for some afternoon showers and storms to pick up and become fairly heavy at times on Saturday. The high into the upper 80s. And that's the case right through Sunday and Monday. We diminish the showers overnight Saturday night, low 70s, but back to the upper 80s Sunday and Monday with some showers likely, widespread, and heavy at times. 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I'm meteorologist Phil Spivak with Precision Weather on St. Augustine Country 106.3.
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0: couple of guys who were together on tour last year. So it only makes sense to pair them on the duet now. George Burge and Luke Bryan together right there at his Ride, Ride, Ride. Pride and Joy of Parmalee, North Carolina, USA. Just a couple minutes off, and we'll toss in something from Luke Combs.
1: Fox News, I'm John Saucier. President Trump's weighing a peace deal with Iran. China is reportedly operating an elaborate scheme to get barrels from the Strait of Hormuz to Asia on ships known as the Dark Fleet, with secret oil transfers taking place in Malaysia. Interior Secretary Doug Burgum on Fox News Channel blames this on failed sanctions under the Biden administration.
2: The oil just kept flowing. They just found different mechanisms to deliver it. China built up the largest strategic petroleum reserve in the world. And when you have failed sanctions, you just turn those countries into, you know, China's discount gas station.
1: Crowds outside of an ICE detention facility in New Jersey protesting conditions for detainees inside. New Jersey Governor Mikey Sherrill on her solution to this chaos.
3: New Jersey law enforcement is today establishing a peaceful, protected protest zone in the area right outside Delaney Hall.
1: There are reports of some protesters threatening to kill ICE agents there. 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

0: She is taking part in one of the truly iconic summertime festivals. It's a multi-genre thing. You can find whatever you want to listen to at Milwaukee's Summerfest, right there on the shores of Lake Michigan. She is a part of it this year, Megan Maroney and Beautiful Things. Kenny Chesney is just a couple minutes away.
1: Mostly cloudy sky. Showers do tend to become much more isolated as the night goes on, though. Temperatures into the low 70s. A little bit of sunshine. Scattered showers and thunderstorms increase through the day on Saturday, the high into the upper 80s. Diminishing showers, even some partial clearing Saturday night into the low 70s. Then both Sunday and Monday, look for upper 80s with scattered showers and thunderstorms, some heavy at times. I'm meteorologist Phil Spivak with Precision Weather on St. Augustine Country 106.3.
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0: Latest one from Jason Aldean from his 20-track album, Songs About Us. There he goes with Don't Tell On Me. Jordan Davis, just a couple minutes away. And we'll toss in a guy who is on tour right now. Brantley Gilbert has a song that we know and love in just a couple.
1: Overnight, isolated showers become more and more so. Temperatures in the low 70s. We'll look for some afternoon showers and storms to pick up and become fairly heavy at times on Saturday. The high into the upper 80s. And that's the case right through Sunday and Monday. We diminish the showers overnight Saturday night, low 70s, but back to the upper 80s Sunday and Monday with some showers likely widespread and heavy at times. 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I'm meteorologist Phil Spivak with Precision Weather on St. Augustine Country 106.3.
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0: When he is not gracing us with new music, he is outdoors. He is a hunting and fishing kind of guy. Dustin Lynch, easy to love. I'm Steve Brewer. Make it a great one. Josh Ross is on the way. Have a good weekend. Good golf, good tennis, or whatever makes you happy.
1: Mostly cloudy sky. Showers do tend to become much more isolated as the night goes on, though. Temperatures into the low 70s. A little bit of sunshine. Scattered showers and thunderstorms increase through the day on Saturday. The high into the upper 80s. Diminishing showers, even some partial clearing Saturday night into the low 70s. Then both Sunday and Monday, look for upper 80s with scattered showers and thunderstorms, some heavy at times. I'm meteorologist Phil Spivak with Precision Weather on St. Augustine Country 106.3.
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